looking on a case, trying to find a hella taste. Oh my God, I'm on the chase. Chevy, it's getting kinda heavy. Irrelevant, selling it, dipping away. Time keeps slipping away.

0: 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Give me the light, yeah. And we turn it up every time.
1: Every time.
0: And we bust it up, watch it, yeah.
1: Watch it.
0: Ha!
2: Kimba, how you bad, sir?
3: Estás escuchando.

0: 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Love your vibe,
1: yeah.
0: We the best,
1: boy.
0: Give me the light,
1: yeah.
0: And we turn it up every time,
1: every.
0: And we bust it up, watch it, I
1: watch it.
0: Ha!
2: Kimba, how you bad, sir?
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1: El mixeo.
0: Las europeas, la latina y la gringa. Bad, bad, bad, bad, bad, bad, bad, bad, bad, bad, bad, bad, bad. Bussing up the place with my style. Bad, bad, getting lit. Love your vibe.
2: Yeah.
0: We the best.
2: Boy.
0: Give me the light.
2: Yeah.
0: And we turn it up every time.
2: Every time.
0: And we bust it up, watch it. Eye.
2: Watch it.
0: Ha!
3: Kimba, how are you, man, sir?
1: Los clásicos, los clásicos nos pertenecen. 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